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Last night you were in my room. CT 西洋流行音乐志。Now on air.

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1: The retailers are asking the meat processors to create products where they can maintain the price and at the same time get the quality of the texture, the taste and the nutrients. What we propose is something that solves all of them because it costs less to produce, so the cost efficiency to work with meat processors, they can buy our protein blocks that we can produce in our factory and they can mix it with meat. So this is the result of our unique technology and this is really a great solution. When you want to create a balanced protein solution, this is much superior to texturized vegetable protein, which is like sponges that you can use to create some kind of meat. But instead this, when you can mix it with the minced beef, you can create burgers and other applications.
0: 我们先来复习一些单字跟用法，讲到了就是这种通路商零售业者叫做 retailer R-E-T-A-I-L-E-R retailer， 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
1: The retailers are asking the meat processors to create products where they can maintain the price and at the same time get the quality of the texture, the taste and the nutrients. What we propose is something that solves all of them because it costs less to produce, so the cost efficiency to work with meat processors, they can buy our protein blocks that we can produce in our factory and they can mix it with meat. So this is the result of our unique technology and this is really a great solution. When you want to create a balanced protein solution, this is much superior to texturized vegetable protein, which is like sponges that you can use to create some kind of meat. But instead this, when you can mix it with the minced beef, you can create burgers and other application.
0: 好，这家公司的执行长上提他就说到 The retailers are asking the meat processors to create products where they can maintain the price and at the same time get the quality of the texture, the taste and the nutrients. 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is like sponges that you can use to create some kind of meat. 那他们的产品它很有自信说比起植物蛋白还要更好那植物蛋白大家会把它做成所谓的素肉之类的。But instead, this you can mix it with the minced beef, you can create burgers and other application. 那用他们的产品它可以跟绞肉混搭在一起变成汉堡排或其他的运用

0: 原子邦尼跟余佩芬、许佩芬的合作单曲叫做《黑噪音》。
1: My mom said to me, find someone who can give you everything. And I said, Mom, I already have everything. I am a rich man. I am a rich man.
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2: I'm my own biggest fan and a high-end demand.

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She goes to work. Love for sale. 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